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1: 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Come on, DJ. Hit me with another track.
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1: 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Come on, DJ. Hit me with another track.
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4: Flip the script is in the house. Come on. Flip the script is in the house. Yeah, flip the script.

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I must confess.

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I want you to do what you can do and do it now.

bad, bad, bad. Tim, Tim. Nu uite, tijit van KD. Happy birthday to you. Köszönjük szépen. 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
1: Hát igen, a péntek, és akkor 7